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4: There's a kind of tired that doesn't show up on the outside, is felt on the inside, and comes from carrying responsibility and caring for those we love. And for many mothers, that's simply the way life is. Studies show that many of us feel overwhelmed by the demands of daily life, and for some, that weight never seems to let up. Here's the good news. Strength is more than trying harder. It's found when we realize we don't have to carry everything on our own. This Sunday at the Estevan Church of God on Wellick, we're honoring the sacrifices and strengths of mothers and the ways that they carry the people they love. 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I'm Pastor John Moen inviting you to join us this Sunday at 10:30. 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
8: Mainly cloudy skies continue this afternoon with a high near 15, then clearing tonight down to around zero. Friday warms up to 21 degrees with a slight chance of late day showers, and Saturday looks much nicer with full sunshine and a high near 15. Stay weather ready, stream us anytime, anywhere. 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

0: days like these, hey, I'm Sharon Church. Yesterday was National Skilled Trades Day, and I'm so sorry for being late, but since when do projects ever run on time, eh, guys? If you're a skilled tradesperson, if you're married to one, you grew up with one, or maybe gave birth to one, you know the positive impact skilled tradespeople make. My dad is a carpenter. Dirty clothes, rough hands. To this day, my favorite scent in the whole wide world is fresh sawdust. Love it. Yep. Pretty proud of my very skilled dad. And not just because he'll spend a whole day off building me things.
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12: It stays mainly cloudy this afternoon with a high near 15, then clearing tonight down to around zero. Friday brings a warm day near 21 degrees with a chance of late day showers, and Saturday looks calm and sunny with a high around 15. Get the latest forecast at your fingertips by downloading our Discover Estevan app. I'm Lois Fever.
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0: when it comes to farm transition, transferring that knowledge from one generation to the next is becoming a little easier through digital technology like FieldView. Justin Grattan is a Bayer Digital Solutions lead. He says field data gathered now can also be used by future generations.
1: You can record your seeding data, you can record your application data, your harvest data, your soil samples all in one place. And so by doing this, if a farm has done a trial on changing different populations in their seeds or changing which chemical they're using, while collecting all of this data, what helps the younger generation take over is that now you're no longer having to replicate the trials that the older generation did. And so now you have a clear line of sight of what has worked and what will work on that farm.
0: For Golden West, I'm Glendalee Allen Vossler.
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1: It's Thursday, May 7th, and if you've already experienced sunshine, wind, and a little chill today, congratulations. You've officially had a full Saskatchewan weather sampler pack. I'm Lois Fever, and your local stories are coming up next. Oil producers will want to take a look at a tax incentive which has broadened access for CO2 storage and selling. The federal change helps Saskatchewan oil goals, says Petroleum Technology Research Center CEO Eric Nickel.
2: This is just something that I think will really help get us towards that goal that Premier Mo has set out of 600,000 barrels a day. Each ton of CO2 that you put into an oil field gets you about 3 extra barrels of oil. And the good news is that CO2 can be recycled as it is in Weyburn multiple times. And they've done that so much. Now they've gotten an extra 120 million barrels out of there.
1: The incentive allows companies to store CO2 in oil fields rather than needing a deep saline aquifer. Exton Farm says managing moisture is one of the biggest challenges in their area near Minton. With dry conditions,

0: And strong winds common on the prairies, the farm has focused heavily on protecting soil structure and improving water infiltration. Tana Saxton says keeping water in the soil is critical for long-term productivity.
1: One of the most important things for us, for infiltration too, when you think about it, when you know you get a thunderstorm, you get a heavy rain, we want the water to go in, whereas if you don't have anything to catch it or poor infiltration rates, it just runs right off.
0: The farm uses practices like direct seeding and leaving crop residue in the field to help reduce runoff and improve moisture retention. A bake sale saw the St. Joseph's Auxiliary give a $10,000 check to the hospital. That money goes towards a hematology machine, with Executive Director Candace Kopeck explaining the importance.
2: This machine particularly was at its end of life, so when that happens, any of the lab samples when our machine was down would have had to get couriered to Weyburn and sent back, and that delays diagnosis and therefore treatment. So this is instrumental.
0: An additional $40,000 went to cover the machine's cost during the auxiliary's December bake sale. Volunteers at Main Prize Park are planting for the future after adding hundreds of trees to expand and enhance the local walking and hiking trails. The project is being celebrated as a long-term investment in both the park and community. According to community volunteer Danette Tracy, the goal was never just short-term impact.
3: I mean, we kind of all joked that in 15 years we'll actually see these trees and it'll be for our grandkids or, you know, the next generation. But if you don't start now, you won't ever have it. So we're pretty happy to see the progress. We've got people going out there watering them, you know, once a week, and that again is a volunteer job.
0: The trail system now spans several kilometers, with volunteers continuing to maintain the new tree plantings. When the story continues after the newscast ends, you'll find it waiting for you at discoverestevan.com. 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
0: Local youth lacrosse takes center stage tonight in Estevan as the U15 Estevan Volts hit the floor against the Weyburn Young Fellows Thrashers. The league matchup goes on at 7 p.m. at the Power Dodge Arena, giving the community a chance to support developing athletes and growing sport of lacrosse in the region. Family, friends, and fans are encouraged to come out and show their support. U15 lacrosse tonight, Estevan Volts versus Weyburn, 7 o'clock at the Power Dodge. Estevan Minor Baseball is hosting AA Provincial Tryouts this Saturday, May 9th at Cactus Park. The day starts with the U13 AA Tryouts at 1 p.m. Later in the afternoon, the 11U AA Tryouts get underway at 3:30 p.m. also at Cactus Park. Estevan will also be the host community for the 13U AA Provincial Tournament July 24th through the 26th, and the 11U AA Provincial Tournament will also be held in Estevan July 17th to 19th. Players looking to try out for any of the AA teams are encouraged to check out the Estevan Minor Baseball social media channels. 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
5: Now, your Discover Estevan weather.
0: We're looking at mainly cloudy skies this afternoon with a high near 15, then clearing tonight down to around zero. Friday turns warmer with a mix of sun and cloud and a high near 21, but there is a chance of late day showers and a risk of a thunderstorm. Saturday brings a nice reset with sunshine and a high near 15. Sunday stays sunny and a warmer near 18. And Monday could bring a chance of showers and a high around 18. For the full 5-day forecast anytime, head to discoverestevan.com.
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Chris Buck Band, One Two Step. Hey, I'm Sharon Church. I've got your Sort of Sports Report coming up just after Riley Green, Change My Mind. But first, here's Shenandoah, next to you, next to me.

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1: 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We're gonna put that boom back into the old boombox. We'll turn the die way up to 10, then we'll turn it up again.